Bye. 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

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Sì, Peter.

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Most new parents are a little scared when they have a baby. The Davises are terrified. You see, there's only one thing wrong with the Davis baby. It's alive. It's alive. 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Please. 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

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He got odds of 5-8. 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

0: Hey, it's me. All the certified public accountants in my back. You know how it is. It's nice to have stuff.
1: Pew, pew.
2: Wait.
0: Wait.
2: Mom, what?
0: Huh? What? Hold
2: what'd
0: on.
2: You say?
1: Wait,
2: huh?
1: Wait,
2: Mom, what?
1: I just got a text.
2: Huh?
1: Pew,
2: oh, pew.
1: What'd you say?
3: There's another
2: wait,
3: one.
2: Mom, what?
1: Wow.
3: What
1: did
3: you do to me?
0: Wait,
2: Mom, what?
0: Wait,
2: Mom.
0: Wait,
2: I just got a message.
1: Pew.
2: Wait, what'd you
1: wait,
2: say?
1: Mom,
2: friends
1: what?
2: Keep commenting on my comments.
1: What'd you say?
2: Oh, there's
1: wait,
2: another one.
0: Yeah. Stuff.
3: Wow. Busy, busy me.
2: Pew, pew.
3: Oh, there's another one.
0: Wait.
2: Mom, what?
0: Huh? What? Lay off.
2: My friends keep commenting
1: wait,
2: on my comments.
1: Wait,
2: comment.
1: Mom, what?
2: Oh, there's another one.
0: Lay off.
2: What'd you say?
1: Wait a second.
0: That latte every morning.
2: Hold
0: on.
3: Wait, I just got a text.
2: Mom, what?
1: Mom, what?
3: Busy, busy.
2: Oh, there's another one.
3: Busy, busy me.
2: What?
1: What'd you say?
2: Wait,
0: wait. Wait,
2: what'd you say?
3: Oh.
0: Come on. You get a real paycheck next year. Remember good times. Remember when you were me. All the dimes and quarters and thousands of dollars a year. This message brought to you by the Greased Pig Council.

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1: All in place, Herr Oberleutnant.
0: Good. Take your place, Sergeant Krause. All right. Ready? Aim!
2: If I have only one life, let me live it as a blonde.

I ain't looking to compete with you, beat or cheat or mistreat you, simplify you, classify you, deny, defy or crucify you. All I really want to do is, baby, be friends with you. No, I ain't looking to fight with you, frighten you or tighten you, drag you down or bring you down, chain you down or bring you down. All I really want to do is, baby, be friends with you. I don't want to straight face you, race or chase you, track or trace you, or disgrace you, or displace you, or define you, or confine you. All I really want to do, baby, be friends with you. Oh, I don't want to meet your kin, make you spin, or do you in, or select you, or dissect you, or inspect you, or reject you. All I really want to do is maybe be friends with you. I don't want to fake you out, take or shake or forsake you out. I ain't looking for you to feel like me, see like me, or be like me. All I really want to do is, baby, be friends with you.

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Ah, my boss is really on my back this week. 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I just need like a hammock trip for one day in the tropics. 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But who has the time? That's the thing. 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

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Samuel Hopper, he was a big-time shopper. He thought he'd try her out one day. 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This is what she heard him say. 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
0: 5 o'clock. Audiences are killing me.
2: Subways. Oh,
0: information. Why don't you come in? Oh, you're always so long. Waiting, waiting. There's always some sort of a thing. Some sort of a block. Some sort of a hang. Where's the information? There, it's coming through now. There she is. Oh, thank God I can get the information now. I can't hear you. Information, please.
3: Information.
0: What's wrong? Information. What's wrong with the telephone? What's wrong with the typewriter? I hear drums in my typewriter.

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1: Astrovia!
0: Chin chin!
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0: About the song.

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0: Christopher Lee and Bert Eklund star in Anthony Schaffer's internationally award-winning fable of the ancient gods, The Wicker Man, the most controversial film of the decade.
1: All right, then, anybody.
2: Phallic symbol.
1: The phallic symbol. That is correct. It is venerated in religions such as ours as symbolizing the generative force in nature.
3: Could I have a word with you, please, miss?
1: Certainly. Yes. Open your desk and take out your exercise books.
3: Everywhere I go on this island, it seems to me I find degeneracy. There is brawling in bars, there is indecency in public places. And there is corruption of the young, and now I see it all stems from here. It stems from the filth taught here in this very schoolroom.
0: Paganism, human sacrifice, the Wicker Man.
4: Oh my God! Christ! Jesus!
0: At the Meadowbrook Cinema.

0: Now when the bed of a river needs a blanket, and the leaves of every book turn red in the fall,
1: when the vinegar's mother starts to spank it, and statues come a-running when you call,
2: now when the Eskimos buy refrigerators, and the foot of a mountain

0: There's a guy at the beach that weighs 190 pounds, 6'2", and muscles all around. 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But when he talks, he has a most peculiar sound.
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0: He arrives on the scene bright and early each day. 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
1: 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One of them is Isaac Hayes. 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Another one is Fred Williamson, a dude in leather. They don't call him Snake for nothing. Then there's Lino Ventura as Father Charlie, an ex-con turned preacher man. 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And it's easy to tell the winners from the losers, because the losers ain't playing no more.
2: Three tough guys.
1: Three tough guys from Paramount Pictures, in color, rated PG, all ages parental guidance. Three tough guys. Black Moses, the Hammer, the Preacher Man. Tough enough for you.

0: She's about 5'4", she weighs 200 pounds or more. 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The fellows love to con her because she acts so gay. But when they speak to her of love, her laughing drives them all away. She laughs at me, she laughs at you, laughs at everything she sees. She can't stand the hug or squeeze. She laughs like this, ha ha ha. 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She just laughs until she drops. She says, now don't I say. She says, go away, go away, go away. Oh, she never lets the fellow get too far. She laughs, ha ha ha. When they ask her for a kiss, she says, you're losing lots of love by treating us like this. She says, well, what I've never had, I never gonna miss. And each time they call, she gives them all the ha ha ha ha. You say I'm fat, don't talk like that. Oh, she never lets the fellows get too far. Last night I came around to call on her the other night, but someone else was there and he was squeezing her too tight. And then her mother said, it's all right, come in right now. And each time they call, she gives them all the ha ha ha ha.
1: If you don't leave me alone, I'm going to walk off the stage and go back to the dressing room and play with my foot.
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0: love that, ladies and gentlemen. That was lovely, little Darlene. You want to hear some more, huh?
1: More,
0: come on, let's bring her out a little more. All right, here she is, ladies and gentlemen. We're going to bring her back, lovely

0: We saw somebody murdered.
1: Some sort of ritual across the river. A girl got stabbed.
2: Two men witness an unspeakable evil and get trapped in an unbelievable nightmare. 20th Century Fox presents Race with the Devil, starring Peter Fonda and Warren Oates.
3: They're trying to screw with our brains.
4: So what are we going to do about it?
2: There was nowhere they could hide.
4: They've seen us.
2: There was no one they could trust.
0: Did anybody hear anything? Didn't anybody see anything?
2: There was nothing they could do but run and fight and race with the devil. When you race with the devil, you'd better be faster than hell. Peter Fonda and Warren Oates in Race with the Devil. Rated PG. Parental guidance suggested.
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1: One heart of a cow.
2: Bert wanted to eat it.
3: Oh, boy.
4: Bert, you're sick.
2: Then Bert ran to the marshmallow house and he
1: fell down dead.

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Ladies and gentlemen, at this time, we are proud to present the United States Olympic Diving Team. And now, first off the high board, Archie McWhale, the Jackknife. And now, executing the swan dive, Harriet Piedmont. And now, Elmer Rocket Malloy and his internationally famous quiz.

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Yes, but who else could she have stood by? Why, many other people need her too. She done me wrong, she done me wrong. 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
1: Now, in this world, there are only two kinds of dudes, hustlers and suckers. God bless their greedy little hearts. Because without them, where would us hustlers be?
2: Trick Baby, Iceberg Slim's best-selling gut story of the world of the con, the hustlers, the high rollers, and the hatchet men who made it up.
3: I hear Frascati was sold some hot rocks. Turned out there was only glass. He dropped right on the spot. Had a heart attack.
4: What do you want?
3: $5,000. You're both dead.
0: Trick Baby. Iceberg Slim wrote it the way he lived it.
2: It's his world. Sometimes brutal, but always real. Where some get by with bullets, and some make it with their brains.
0: And the con never ends as long as there's a sucker.
2: Trick Baby. From Universal, rated R. Under 17, not admitted without parents.
0: See it.

0: women are bad. And here's the picture that proves it. Any place that has people has women. Vicious, rotten, scheming, conniving. Every place in the world. Only in the wilderness alone can man truly be free of their evil ways. This is the picture that shows them as they really are. Stripped bare of all pretenses. And everything else, too. Well, I don't say men are angels. Especially when there's a woman concerned. It's the so-called fair sex that leads them on and into every sort of perversion imaginable. And this picture proves it.
1: Yes, that's a darling shade of lavender. No, I don't want them to look really like capris. Just, well, make them a little tighter, that's it. Slit them up a little bit, maybe to the knees.
2: Gotta get me some real tight britches. Gotta get me a date. Gonna be like those real wild bitches. And I can hardly wait. I'd rather swish than fight. I'd rather swish than fight. When I see a feller, I get kinda mellow. And if I see a guy, well, I just give him the eye. 'Cause I am gay.
3: Watch it, buddy.
2: Hooray! Gonna get me a real fine drag for the holiday ball. Got the prize right in the bag. Heels so high, I hope I don't fall. I'd rather swish than fight. I'd rather swish than fight. When I'm out a cruisin', well, I just get to musin'. If I see a stunner, I'm just gonna wanna. And why not? I mean, after all, I am gay.
3: Watch it, fella.
2: Shut up. Hooray.

0: faint after what I caught. Oh, my dear, I was at that doctor forever and ever and ever. But that's the gamble that we took for our little worlds. Still, we don't want a risky fate, 'cause we're all just girls. But I know I'm gonna try again, till I find me the one. I'm just like that any girl who had to get her gun. I'd rather swish than fight. I'd rather swish than fight. If you see me on the street, well, get lost, 'cause it's my beat. But if you should need a friend, I'll be yours unto the end. You know it, sweetheart, 'cause I am gay.
1: Watch it, mister.
0: Oh, will you shut up? Hooray!
2: If you know a single guy, why don't you just send him by?
0: I'll be very kind to him. I'll satisfy his every whim.
1: You bet you.
0: Oh, watch yourself now. 'Cause I am gay. Whoopee, baby, and hooray.
1: Okay, buddy, what the hell are you staring at?
0: Well, you silly goose. Don't you know that open-toe shoes are passé with leather jackets?

0: 8, 7, 6, 5, 4, 3, 2, fire!
1: Impossible? Unbelievable? Fantastic? But I tell you, it could happen. It could happen. It could happen. It could happen.
0: Yes, it could happen.

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It's your middle name, S-M-O-G. 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I'm in love.

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He wasn't satisfied until he made him a great long snout. He made him a snout that was as long as a reel. He wasn't satisfied until he made him a great long tail. He made him a tail that was to fan them flies. He wasn't satisfied until he made him some great and big eyes. He made him some eyes that was to look at that grass at the side. Now, he wasn't satisfied until he made him a big fat ass. He made him an ass to ass that made him sick. He wasn't satisfied until he made him a 9-inch dick. He made him a dick. The dick made him sick. The dick made him well. You know about that? The elephant called hell. He

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I hollered at your mama, yes, and she strutted across the field. She kicked up dust like an automobile. Boy, she's a truckin'.

Yes, indeed, ladies and gentlemen, from the fabulous Grand Ballroom of the beautiful Hilton Hotel overlooking exotic 8th Avenue. This is Jackie Vernon Sabin, a wonderful audience. You have fantastic control. I've been asked to remind you that after the show, we're going to have entertainment. Also, I'll be out in the front lobby later to greet each and every one of you personally. A hearty handshake, a wry quip. You'll find me gay, witty, and approachable. I'm out there after every show selling coconut patties. When you leave the auditorium later, you should meet any of my friends. 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Incredible.

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0: Tonight, the world's most horrible combination of the decade, showing in blood-curdling color.
1: See, a most diabolical story of sacrifices to a non-human creature in Brides of Blood, starring John Ashley.
0: The second unbelievable terror will scare the pure living yell out of you when you see Christopher Lee in Blood Fiend. A pre-engagement ring set will be given to the girls who attend. Tonight, it's ashes to ashes, dust to dust. If the Brides of Blood don't get you, the Blood Fiend must.
1: So, will we see you tonight? Good.

0: In Copenhagen, it was like Black Friday, when fabulous Dagmar, every stunning, sensuous inch of her, turned over to her lover and said,
1: I've had enough of this rat race. I'm never coming back.
0: No earth creature born was so exquisite as Dagmar. Leggy, porcelain soft skin, all over luscious, a dedicated artisan at her trade's perfection. And two, her dazzling array of co-workers made Paris second rate for jet-set swingers. Most astonishing collection of Scandinavian beauties ever. Sensually bold, as torrid as if you were there in the very same bedroom. Dagmar's Hot Pants Incorporated, where other films have yet to dare. Rated X.
1: Tell me, you're not afraid of

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0: Hey, Danny, what was that?
1: Would you believe that's a giant frog?
2: Nah, I find that hard to believe.
1: Would you believe it's a toad?
2: I'm sorry, I can't believe that either.
1: How about an enchanting prince?
2: That I believe.

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0: Katie's Kitchen is brought to you by this station and the Lee and Perrins Company.

0: six, seven, eight, nine, one, two, one, two, three, four, five, six, seven, eight, nine, ten. That's a count off.
1: Oh, suffer along, Jerry Reed, 'cause Hazelwood's picking tonight.

0: Well, it's about, well, folks, it's about end of the album time. It's wish time. You've been such a good girl on the album and everything else and sang the songs and didn't throw many rocks or anything like that, that you get some wishes. You want some wishes?
1: Mm-hmm.
0: What do you want to wishes?
1: I wish you tune your guitar.
0: Well, next album.
1: Next album.
0: Yeah.
1: Okay.
0: Yeah.
1: Okay, then I wish we can do another album.
0: That's not a bad wish. I wish that whoever it is up there in the big guitar land in the sky would give Howdy Doody back to the people. I miss Howdy Doody.
1: I do too. I remember him.
0: Sing a little Howdy Doody.
1: It's Howdy Doody time.
0: Oh, yeah.
1: It's Howdy Doody time.
0: That's good. I like Howdy Doody.
1: You know what I wish?
0: What?
1: I wish that that we'd quit getting so old.
0: Tisk, tisk, tisk.
1: We're the oldest. No, I won't even say it.
0: Teeny boppers?
1: Yeah.
0: In the world?
1: Mm-hmm.
0: 72?
1: 72?
0: Yeah.
1: No, that's the next album.
0: No, if you add us together.
1: Oh, how old are you?
0: Huh?
1: How old are you?
0: Well, time this is out, I'll be 42.
1: 42?
0: Right.
1: And I'm 30.
0: Right. That's 72, any way you add it up.
1: I think that's awful. It's good.
0: It's good?
1: You know
0: what? Yeah. Any other wishes?
1: Wishes? Babies.
0: You want some babies?
1: Mm-hmm. You have two already.
0: Yeah, I have two.
1: I want some.
0: Babies? I've got two giants.
1: Yeah, Mark and Debbie.
0: Yeah. Pretty giants.
1: Pretty, pretty.
0: Yeah. And any other?
1: I wish everybody would be quiet and nice.
0: Yeah. And don't throw rocks.
1: Yeah.
0: And don't shoot guns.
1: Right.
0: And come home safe.
1: Right.
0: Because we miss you.
1: Yeah.
0: Nancy?
1: Hmm?
0: Are we through?
1: Mm-hmm.
0: Can I go back to Sweden?
1: Oh, all right, Barton. Bye.
2: Hey, Doe.

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0: review of the Ramones in some trade paper, I think it was Rolling Stone or something like that, and they trashed them. They said they're awful. The guy really hated them. He said they were dumb. He said all their songs were too fast, too short, only had three chords, no guitar solos, the lyrics were dumb, and it just all sounded like real positive things to me.
1: If a custom-tailored vet asks me out for something wet,

0: brought you Dr. Zhivago, comes a totally new motion picture experience. 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Torso. It saturates the screen with terror.
1: I've called you here today for a good reason. What do you have here? Are fragments of cloth.
0: Is one of these students a psychosexual killer?
1: Barbarously murdered just 1 week ago.
0: Or are they just playing erotic games? Not so innocent erotic games. Eager to test the limits of pleasure. A killer is stalking.
2: Well, that's a real good start. Why do all hang-ups come my way? Honey, even if you're queer or impotent, you're paying the price I charge just the same.

0: son of a bitch!
1: What's happened?
0: That guy was spying on us.
1: Sean, what do you care if he was? Come back, Sean.
2: A killer who takes his pleasure differently. Torso. It saturates the screen with terror. Torso, a gripping motion picture about a killer's perverted hunger aroused to an animal frenzy. Torso, it saturates the screen with terror.
3: Where would the living room be?
4: In there, but they keep the liquor locked up.
3: It's all right, Al. 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

0: Blood from the mummy's tomb. 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His pleasure, torturing. His passion, killing. Night of the blood monster. Blood from the mummy's tomb. 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
1: I'm moving a sequence.
2: Lifestyle.
3: Listen carefully.
4: Okay. 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
3: Let us start by thinking about something really simple.

0: 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There is always one thing that remains the same.
1: Yeah, I'm

0: right time.
1: Oh, okay.
2: Yes.
1: Okay.
3: Ooh. One should not be overly influenced by the accidents of the actual factual circumstances.

0: There is one unfortunate thing about this story. It never happened.
1: Uh-oh. Wait now. Oops.
2: I really appreciate this.
3: Lifestyle.

Here's a silly one. They're standing on the corner, the two drunks. And a funeral procession goes by. He says, who died? He says, I don't know. I think the guy in the first car. Then he goes, he burps. He says, how dare you burp before my wife? He says, excuse me, I didn't know it was her turn.

0: Here's our first spokesman, Wayne Tippett.
1: This is the High Country. As pretty and rugged country as you'd ever want to see. The favorite car here in the High Country is Ford.
0: Ralph Bell.
2: Philip, Susan, and Vic all read different papers. They all read the New York Times. Each in his own way. The Times is big enough for everybody.
0: Leon Janney.
3: You know, as you travel through our great country, you begin to recognize the same familiar landmark. I'm talking about the bright blue roof of the International House of Pancakes.
0: Ralph Paul.
4: It speaks a language all its own, but everyone understands it. Dubonnet speaks a language all its own, too.
0: Tom Overton.
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6: 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And then what do? They doctor them up.
0: Galen Drake.
7: 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So I tell my friends about Compose.
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0: Peter Gerald.
1: Many people wonder how a car as practical as a Volkswagen gets to look as beautiful as a Karmann gear. The answer is that the Karmann gear is made an unusual way by unusual people.
0: Cy Harris.
2: There's a vast difference in being on time and being just 2 minutes late. A difference that can mean success or failure. And so in computer schools, there's a vast difference that can mean success or failure.
0: Carl Weber.
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0: Robert Strauss.
4: Truck drivers know the best places to eat. Nothing fancy, just good wholesome food and plenty of it. 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

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Maybe I should just give up or just stop trying. But life is so uncertain, so short. I've got to keep on searching. And wherever it takes me, I've got to go.

0: Recently, in jazz circles among the laymen, and of course I use that word here in its most innocuous sense, there have been some questions coming up concerning a comparatively new type of jazz which has risen on the American scene in the last 10 to 12 years. This jazz is called progressive jazz, or bop. Now, the first question that comes into the average person's head when he hears bop for the first time seems to be, huh? And the next question is, where do these modern progressive jazz bop musicians learn to play their modern progressive jazz bop? Mop. Well, in case you're interested, I have the answer for you. Did you know that there is actually schools where bop and nothing but bop are taught? Well, there am. And I know this because recently I attended the first commencement exercise of one of these here type schools, said commencement being commenced by one Professor Daz McSkivens Vouts O'Rooney O'Harry the Hipster. Gibson? Now, Professor Gibson did not wear a coat while delivering his address because the room was much too warm and what he'd already had might have worn off too quickly that way. Get off there. So I'd like to take you now in imagination and give you my impression of the professor on this particular day. I wish I brought my body, but I've been sick.
1: Hey, there you go, Mother. Now, that takes care of the valedictory. Now, before we commence the commencement, we're going to have the regular morning exercises, so I want all you cats to rise, turn east, and face Decker. Repeat after me. Platter, platter, spinning slow, Victor 45 must go. Push the switch and pull the lever, Presley can't go on forever. At ease. Well, I tell you, cats, been a great gig this year. Looked like it was going to be a mess of a semester, but it sure wound up as a solid seminar. Some of you mothers come in here, you have me worried. All you could play was the melody. You wouldn't know a melody now if it hit you in a mouthpiece. And that's crazy, Jim, because I want you to go out of here and blow your top for bop that you can't stop and you drop. Mop. I wish I could continue in this happy vein, but it's all used up. Get off there. So I'd like to change the subject for a minute and bring up something a little less pleasant. You. There's a certain small proportion of this student body, like 98%, been coming into class here with a cachet of sachet from your stashay. I am referring to the serving of tea in the classroom. Sans cups. Oh, yeah, don't deny it. I seen you hiding behind the timpani gaffin with the goof butts. Raise your hand at me, say, hey, teacher, can I walk out of the room? Yeah, you're walking out, but you're flying back in. I know what's happening. You give musicians a bad name. You know why? You ain't doing it right. Let me show you. Now, just for demonstration purposes, let's say this is a reefer. I say let's say this is, because this is. This is not a civilian cigarette. This is standard gauge M1.
2: You men will notice the rifling in the barrel here.
1: Sometimes called progressive Paul Malls, or left-wing Luckies, or Mexican laughing tobacco. This is my own special brand called Nerniperns. That's spelled N-E-Nuncy. We're gonna light it up now and smoke it two ways. First your way, and then the right way. I want y'all to pay attention, cause during this experiment, I'm gonna waste a good 3/8 of an inch of this stick, and it ain't easy to get no more. If you want to get this stuff today, man, you got to go all the way down to Miami, check into a beachfront hotel, open the window, and wait till the hurricanes blow the seeds in from Cuba. So pay attention, and don't breathe in. It's mine. Here we go, Mother Rooney. Your way. The way I'm smoking now is your way. Ain't that a nice way? Yeah, that's a lovely way. You see what's happening, don't you? You're losing it all. Look at it. 2.5 hours of Bally High gone with the wind. Look at it. Remember, of all the instruments, the furnace is the hippest. It's got a draft. If you're going to get this stuff, man, get it. Get it all. And when you got it, keep your big fat mouth shut and keep it. Let it circulate
2: And then when you're ready...
1: High noon! Do not forsake me, oh my darling. Now, if you will all turn to page 181 in your federal narcotics books, we'll sing our school song. A little number dedicated to Harvard University entitled Who Hit Ernest Hooten with a Fig Newton? Sometimes known on the West Coast as How Much Is Rita in the Hayworth? I don't know. Cement mixer, putty putty.
2: Oodle-a-coo, oodle-a-coo.
1: Cement mixer, putty putty.
2: Oh, papa dow, papa dow.
1: Cement mixer, putty putty. 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Stop that dancing up there. They were dancing up there, and I said stop, and they did. Cement mixer, putty putty.
2: Ever fudder.
1: Cement mixer, putty putty. I got the son in the morning and the daughter at. Cement mixer, putty putty. I was walking up the beach the other day by the ocean. That's generally where you'll find a beach. Looking for some ashtrays in their wild state. And this cat come up to me and he said, hey, man. I took that as a compliment. Said, man, how do I get to Carnegie Hall? So I said, practice, mother, practice, you'll get there. A little later, this other cat come up and he said, meow. He was a real cat. Cement mixer,

The spaceship has just landed here on Earth. 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Here they are climbing out of the spaceship. Why, they're funny-looking little fellows. Only a foot or so high. They have long, hairy bodies. One is red. Oh, another one's orange. And look at that, the other one's black. And just look at those big, glassy eyes. I wonder what they're called. Wait, there's a name painted on the side of their spaceship. It says, Moonatics. That must be their names. Yes, they're called Moonatics. Shh. They're coming this way. Let's listen.

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Alan and Anya and Terry came. They were invited. The children were having such fun. That is until Abigail and Orville and Smedley dropped in. They weren't invited. They were dead. It's too bad nobody ever told the children. Children shouldn't play with dead things.

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And if I am to blame, then what? Will that change things? Will that change the course of the world, the important things? I am not to blame. But if I am, I acknowledge it. And only say, it is lamentable to bear blame and not share it, to feel blame. And no one could not avoid the thing that led to it.

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They rush to the takeoff place again, poised, tense.

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1: Yeah, yeah.
0: It's all from the birds, the bees, and the monkeys.
1: You dig?
0: And here's Davy Jones.
1: It sounds when you're in your car that you're in a recording studio with $100,000 worth of equipment.
0: On Stereo 8, cartridge tape from RCA.
1: Yeah, great.

0: 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And now it's time for the human DJs of Sheena's Jungle Room to begin their broadcast day. Unless it's night where you are, in which case, it's tough darts. 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

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And we're diving into the mp3.com archive again. And we have a CD with a strong, no, perhaps not strong, but with a definite Dutch accent. Yes, if you listen close to the pronunciation of well-known lyrics brought to you by the Rye Brothers from their CD A Life Full of Satisfaction, 1996, Eindhoven. It's a bit hotter in Eindhoven than it is here. We're just at the border of the weather alert area here in Zwolle. It's kind of pleasant here in the low 70s, so we can't complain. So I won't. Further on, we also have Raccoon Lady mixes and a lot of fun. At least I think it's fun. I hope you do too. Let's get this show rolling.

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0: Throw your body in a trunk, hot, went out like a punk, stinky, always like some gunk, falling down like you drunk, me, I'm getting crunk, mess with me, that shit's bump, toss your ass in a jump, like a motherfucker, trash can, motherfucker, in my hand.
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0: In my hand. 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
1: What, bitch? 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
0: In my hand. Like I said before, get that hoe on the floor. What she want? It's a mo. Get tossed out my car door. 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Burning all the time and I dwell on the bad things I did in my past. Look at me, I'm showing my ass.
1: You heard me?
0: In my head.
1: Yeah, don't be scared, fool.
0: In my head.
1: Outside, you know who we live at.
0: In my head, bitch. In my head. The cries of the people that I kill echo in my head.

0: Can you see that? That is a fucking raccoon. Oh my gosh, hi. So I just left the station. I just got on the station and I just missed my train. There's a raccoon walking towards me. Maybe when I say there's a raccoon on the track. Baby, there is a huge, oh, it sees me. Hi. There is a huge raccoon. It's kind of cute, but oh, it's walking under me. No, it's no. Oh, it's oh my god. It just climbed into the garbage can. Holy shit. Oh my god. Huh? I can't hear it. I can only hear it, but it is like eating garbage in the garbage. It climbed into the garbage can. I have this all on video. I'm so glad I have my camera. Baby. It climbed. It is huge and it climbed. Oh, oh, oh. Okay. Oh my gosh. If you can see what I'm seeing right now. There's one other dude who sees what I'm seeing. Baby. He is away on the other end of the platform. He's actually coming upstairs. And then he walked downstairs and waited for the raccoon to walk towards me. And I'm standing on the seats because I'm afraid to step down. I don't want to get rabies or something. And I don't know. Yeah. Oh! There it goes. There it goes. There it is going. It's going away. Oh, it's chilling. He's on the other end of the platform. Baby, how does a raccoon get away the platform? I don't know. I can't see it. Wait. Okay, I'm gonna go. It's eating its food. It's eating the food. What I said, I'm so glad I have video right now. Babe, a fucking raccoon. It went into the garbage, got some food, climbed out of the garbage somehow, with the food in its mouth, and now it's chilling on the platform. Oh, dude is scared. The dude is scared because the raccoon is going towards him. The dude is like climbing. The dude is like climbing on top. The dude is climbing on top of the garbage can because the raccoon is headed towards him. Oh crap! I have never seen. Oh, there it goes. I don't know.
1: That sounds twisted. All right. That sounds twisted. I like.

You're listening to Frame Dougie Louder on Chinas Jungle Room WFMU, coming to you directly from the Netherlands. And we just heard Mysterious D and Dave Brothers, D9 Deck Tech. Before that, Screaming Eve. And I think it's Die in Christ. And we had the Rye Brothers from Eindhoven, the Netherlands, and Route 66. Downer and Downer. A Raccoon Lady mix on Music of Everest. Track called Elements. And yes, classical music lovers will hate me for this, but there was no credit on the track before. The Dance Español de Emmanuel de Falla. It just said classical spotlight selection. Before that, Split Brainers and Da Creep. True Shot Callus and Da Kreis. A Very Pat Riley Christmas and Duke Sidhu. And we started off with the Rye Brothers version of Jumping Jack Flash. And they even covered Pink Floyd. So we'll hear about that after this track called Daddy by Da

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That is a fucking raccoon. Oh my gosh, hi. So I just left the station. I just got on the station and I just missed my train. There's a raccoon walking towards me. Baby, when I say there's a raccoon on the track, baby.

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It climbed into the garbage can. I have this all on video. I'm so glad I have my camera.

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Baby. He is away on the other end of the platform. He was actually coming upstairs. And then he, like, walked downstairs and waited for the raccoon to walk towards me. And I'm standing on the seat because I'm afraid to step down. I don't want to touch him. I don't know. Yeah. Oh, there it goes. It's going away. Oh, it's chilling. He's on the other end of the platform. 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
1: Everybody happy! This is Frame Dougie Louder, Sheena's Jungle Room.

And we just heard Vittle and Damn I Come Hard. Okay. The Rye Brothers before that, and Let's Spend the Night Together, at least their rendition of it. And another Raccoon Lady mix with music named P.I. by More Than Friends. DJ Peck before that, Della, San and Dakar, CSC and Day AFC in between brackets, original version. We discussed it before. You've got the most strange names popping up in that mp3.com archive that we are plowing through each week for the time being. And we heard Staccato, also known as Mr. Wood, and Daddy's a Rapper. Annie Porter and Daddy Taught This Hard to Love. Aww. And Another Brick in the Wall. Very peculiar and interesting rendition by the Rye Brothers. There are two more tracks of them coming up in the next hour. The next hour has already begun. We're 5.5 minutes into it. Papa,

跟住快歌時間。展总。

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She comes around here just about midnight.

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Boy, I would like to hear the tales that they could tell, but I just can't trust my ears, I'm such a living fool, so I'll pretend.

Well, then you'll have to play slow music too. Strictly Business. Before Strictly Business, we heard Rockman and Dance to the Drummer's Beat, Barlow and Dance in the Moonlight. And before that, yes, I'm in the Genesis mood. Huh, that's a funny one. Yes, I'm in the Genesis mood. Dancing with the Moonlit Night. I've been playing their old Genesis records all day today. Yeah. Just had to throw one in. And Jeremy J before that, Dance for the Dead. Empin Jackson, Day Nana. The Wright Brothers' glorious rendition of Gloria. Long Pygo Nastic. Damn Rich Kids. Charisma. Damn Bastard, the live version. And Eddie Mac and Damn. Yes, alphabetic order is the only way to get through this archive without having to spend hours figuring out if you're not have played that and that track before. There will sometimes be tracks that I've played before. I think I played two tracks before in this show, because I've once did another attempt to go through the mp3.com archive, but that was just three or four tracks a week. Well, that just doesn't do it. We're almost there. I've got another Raccoon Lady mix before you. Yes, we're over 300. I started doing them in 2018, I think. Yes, right from the beginning.

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0: dude is scared. 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The dude is like climbing on top.
1: I'm not scared. Because Mr. Mercury is like too much.

And that was Frame Dougie Louder, approximately episode 609. Coming up next, What Have You with Kitschy Mama? And there is just one track of the album of the week that we mustn't forget to play, because the album title is A Life Full of Satisfaction. So that implies... Okay. I will be back tomorrow with Sounds in the 64 Not Allowed. See you then. Take care and bye.

0: That's it, I'm leaving.
1: 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It's in the can! It's in the can!
0: It's a wrap.
2: Shut up, Kim.
3: Quack, quack. Quack, quack, quack. Quack.
4: Date several individuals and not just one person.
5: Are we on? Not yet. Come on, you guys. We only got a few seconds. Oh, fudge ripple.
6: What?
7: Here we go. Five. Whoops, wait a minute. Three.
8: Two.
7: Excellent. 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Very good. One.

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Yeah, well, wait a minute. 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Well,

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1: Keep the faith.
0: Oh, that's great. Just great. Now, Mr. Congressman, this record is aimed for the teenage market. And I'm aware of your soft quality, but could you just speak up a little more?
1: Keep the faith, baby.
0: Once more, a little more feeling.
2: Keep the faith, baby.
0: Oh, that's fine, but would you mind, sir? Would you just try that once again, please?
2: Keep the faith.
0: Oh, that's great! We'll definitely sell a million records.
1: Keep the faith, baby.
0: Perfect. Wow, just great. Now get ready, Congressman. We're getting to the end. I want you to give it all you've got. Are you ready, sir? Hold it, sir. Who let that sweet little old lady into the studio? Oh, well, Mr. Congressman, would you please say something to her?
1: Keep your faith, baby.
0: Oh, great, great, sensational, Mr. Smith.
3: We go to the phone. Good evening, you're on Brainstorms. Hey, why don't you tell us your name so everybody out there can know what an idiot you are?

0: You have reached a disconnected party.
1: The thing is, music is such an individual choice. The thing is, music is such an individual choice. The thing is, music is such an individual choice. The thing is, music is such an individual choice. The thing is, music is such an individual choice. The thing is, music is such an individual choice.
2: Rolling that
3: we haven't studied that, and that's actually probably the next place we could go.

When you think about it, a man's life is pretty simple. He has only one career, one job. But a man's wife, she has hundreds of jobs. 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She doesn't get paid. She never gets promoted. And yet if suddenly she weren't around, if suddenly everyone had to carry on without her, things would be pretty desperate. This is why you need Nationwide's wife insurance. It's life insurance coverage on the person your family depends on almost as much as you. 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
1: Yes.
0: Is the world ready for him? One of our most multifaceted performers. Entertainer, producer, director, writer, humanitarian, plumber. Not to mention the originator of the great American phrase, Schmelvin.

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1: It's a gas!
2: Good afternoon there, folks. This is Kitschy Mama, your host here for the next couple hours here on Cheetah's Jungle Room on the almighty WFMU. Welcome to What Have You. This week we began the ordeal with a group out of Louisville, Kentucky called Your Food and their song Baby Jesus. Released on Screaming Whore Dog Records in 1983. We heard the Zoomers after that one. I Drink I Think Too Much off of the compilation Mike's Apartment Demos 84 through 88. Released on Hype to Death Records in 2004. And then an outdated political anthem titled Adam by the Subway Riders on Moonshot Records from 1969. We heard a great instrumental, The Zanies with Frustration, released on Dory Records in 1975. We had Wilmoth Houdini after that. Johnny Take My Wife on Decca Records from 1939. Followed by Chuck Whalebone Russell, You and I Got a Wife on Ivanhoe Records from 69. Just now we heard the El Campo Jades doing their take of Good Guys Don't Wear White from the album The 13th Song on Golden Eagle Records from 1967. Thank you for tuning in. Coming up next, Charlie Magiera, one of my favorites. This is Dynamite Rock from the release Rock and Roll Fragments, self-released in the year 2003, right here on What Have You.

Hello there, kids. It's your old friend Captain Beefheart. You know me, the magic man, invisible and all that jazz. Fly through time and space, dimension warp, all that rhythm. Well, anyway, I'm here tonight to tell you that we have a heck of a little teenage opera for you. You're really going to dig it. Yes, it's really groovy.

0: right, all right, all right, fellas. You got it in there?
1: What's the number then?
0: And listen, I want to check this mic, too.

0: pleasure to introduce to you now a man who is very nice and who can make his own coleslaw. He's considered by many, so please welcome a guy who is quite hardy with the caddies. Hardy with the... Excuse me.
1: Handy with the ladies.
0: Oh, okay. He's a guy who is quite handy with the ladies. A man who will dazzle you with his enormous skull. His enormous skull? Emo, it says, is this supposed to be his enormous skull?
1: That's right,
0: a man who will dazzle you with his enormous skull. Please put your hands together for Emo.
2: Oh. Thank you, Rich. Ah, it's a pleasure to be back here in the beautiful town of Chicago. You know, Rich was talking about coleslaw. I like coleslaw. You got to be careful, though. I was making coleslaw the other day, and this mouse ran across the countertop, and I accidentally decapitated him, and I couldn't find the head anywhere. That night, my dad is his boss over for dinner, and he reaches into his mouth and pulls out the head of the rodent. thinking quickly, I said, "We have a winner." People are picky about coleslaw. I don't blame you, Rich. I made my grandmother some coleslaw. I guess I didn't chop the pieces up fine enough because it clogs her IV. I'll never forget that horrible evening. I took my grandmother to the emergency room, and after an hour of pacing, the doctor said, "Emo, your grandmother's on an artificial life support system, but although her brain is dead, her heart is still beating." I thought, oh my gosh, we've never had a Democrat in the family before. Oh, it was horrible. Oh, I don't know.

Bitchy Mama here. You're listening to What Have You. Thanks so much for tuning in. In that last set, we began with Charlie McGeara doing Dynamite Rock from Rock and Roll Fragments, self-released in 2003. We heard Do-Rag after that, a one, Black Mini on Bloat Records from 1994. We heard King of the Song Poems, Rod Keith, doing Beetle Bop on MSR Records from 1970, followed by Nice Fellas out of Akron, Ohio, The Lime, and their song Satisfied, released on Dot from 1969. Made a lovely instrumental, Heartaches, performed by Jack Hansen and his orchestra on Dance Along Records from 1963. You heard Trick Tran, H.C. She. Name of that tune from the 2012 album Dark Radar, released on Drag City. Then we had a little comedy, some stand-up from one of my favorite comedians, Mr. Emo Phillips. Live in 1985 on a show called The Cause Zone, Rich Causes program out of Chicago. Just now we heard Stump and their tune Ice the Levant on Ensign Records from 1988. Coming up next, we've got the Diagram Brothers. We Are All Animals on Construct Records from 1980 right here on Sheena Jungle Room.

0: Hey, it's the one and only me with something new for you.
1: Yes, it's Yogi's very own Yogi Bear Game Cloth with everything you need to play 8 different games. 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
0: So you and your friends can play all day. Hey!
1: It's easy to get this colorful plastic game cloth set. All you need is one box top from a regular package of Kellogg's Corn Flakes or Rice Krispies and 50 cents in coin. Mail to Game Cloth, Box 712, Detroit 30, Michigan, using the handy order form on the back of the package. And as Yogi himself says,
0: in no time at all, you'll be having a ball.

When you're swimming in your pool, try not to lose your cool and get drowned by a water bear. In the mountains.

servants' clothes. Hunt took the trophy for Hunt's Hall Golfer of the Year last week, and they hope sometime he'll return it. Here's the late scores just in. 69, 5, 3, and 2. Montes Wee Wee meets Lorenzo Lenoir in the medium light heavyweight bake-off this Thursday at Swish Pavilion. And this is the 5:15 Sports.

0: have one here, Frank. I haven't heard this guy, you know.
1: This gentleman, yes.
0: I haven't heard him, but you told me he was pretty good. You heard him, right?
1: Yeah, I heard him at McGillicuddy's the other night.

about me.

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1: I didn't know what I was doing. That's the truth. I really didn't know what I was doing.
2: Boo-wah, boo-wah, boo-wah, pop.
1: I'm looking for my baby, 'cause my baby said goodbye.
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1: It's a gas!
2: Hello there. We're about halfsies through what have you here on WFMU Sheena's Jungle Room stream. My name's Kitschy Mama. Thanks so much for joining me today. In that last set, we began with We Are All Animals. And we are by the Diagram Brothers on Construct Records from 1980. We had two songs in a row by the fastest group alive. We heard The Bears first, Unveiling from 66, followed by their lullaby, 515 Sports. Unveiling from 1967, just a year later. That one, clocking in, 43 seconds. Followed by the Note Killers with the punk song off the compilation, 77 through 81, on Ecstatic Peace Records from 2004. We heard the Mods, some great lounge, doing their take of It's Not Unusual on DD Records out of Fargo, North Dakota from 1968. Followed by the Asteroids with Life on an Asteroid on Snail Records from 1978. After that, a one, Car Sickness. But Dull Days, off the compilation 79 through 82, on Rave Up Records from 2015. Followed by celebrity impressionist Will Jordan, known for his spot-on Ed Sullivan impression. We heard Fly Carpet Fly on Hanover Records from 1959. Just now, we heard a delightful song by the group The Milbonettes, doing Bamboo off of their almost culty bizarro album Milbonettes Triskaidekaphilia, self-released in 1968. Thanks for tuning in, joining me this fine Monday. Coming up next, I've got Tin Twist doing Sitting Here, Waiting Here off of their album Sometimes It's Funny on Mo Da Moo Records out of Canada from 1981, right here on WFMU.

0: these fried chicken lovers don't know it yet, but they're tasting chicken fried a whole new way.
1: Mm-mm.
2: Crispy, juicy.
1: That is fried chicken.
0: New Oven Fry, the only coating specially made to fry chicken with oil in the oven. No more than 4 tablespoons. To fry, not bake, in the oven. Fry without all that splatter and mess.
2: It's like no chicken I've ever had that's been put in an oven.
1: Mm-mm.
0: New Oven Fry coating for chicken that tastes fried because it is fried.

It all started when truck drivers who spent lonely hours on the road felt a need for self-expression. The idea caught on, and citizen band radio has become a social phenomenon in the United States. Communications laws make it easy for any citizen to have his own radio, capable of both transmitting and receiving messages over a radius of several kilometers. There are 20 million citizen band radios now in operation. It is expected that 15 million more will be purchased in the next year. By 1979, about half of the cars and trucks on the nation's highways will be equipped with CB units. Because of mass production, the units can be bought for as little as $60, and installation takes less than 30 minutes. A radio owner can obtain a permanent license simply by filling out a form and sending it to the Federal Communications Commission. The owner is required to abide by certain rules and regulations in operating the unit. The rules are quite simple. Refrain from tasteless language. No commercial use may be made of the airwaves, and no broadcast may exceed 5 minutes. The heart of the CB radio, the quartz crystal. Without crystals and transistors, it would be impossible to create a small, compact, highly efficient radio and transmitter in one package. They are a product of space-age technology. Without the quartz crystal, man could not have landed on the moon. Like the telephone, CB radio offers person-to-person communication, but it is mobile. A man delayed in traffic can call his wife at home. Boats can seek locations of shore facilities. Families on vacation can call ahead for hotel reservations.

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0: 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REACT supplies road information, assists injured or lost persons, and alerts police and fire departments to dangerous situations.

Millions of dollars in property have been saved because of the instant communication made available to the average citizen by CB radio. The motorist in trouble can be assured of assistance by anyone owning a mobile radio. The camaraderie of CB owners is not only based on the desire to communicate with friends, but in the knowledge that this instant communication is beneficial in helping others in times of need.

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1: Right, 1-9. How about you, Smoky Mountain Smoky? Got your ears on?
2: You got your Smoky Mountain Smoky. Bring it on.
1: 10-4, you got the one blue trooper. What say we pull the plug on these old picture takers and back it on out into town for a short, short?
2: Oh, bid 10-4 on that short, short blue trooper. Oh, mercy day there, blue troopers. You see that 18-wheel hot rod that just went by us in a gust of chicken feathers?
1: Yeah, big 10-4 on them chicken feathers. He must have been doing 100 for sure. Busted every tube of my picture taker. I was holding it in my hand, too. Mercy sakes, that smart. Flat curl your fingernails backwards.
2: 10-4, let's get the bubblegum popping and the hammer down. Break for that 18-wheeler there doing 100 for sure. Now, you just bag it down, boy. We got you.
1: I

0: Now you look here, Kane Ducky Moon Runner Boy. 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Blue Trooper, give me a 20.
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0: Get the peanut butter out of yours, Blue Trooper. I want your location.
1: I'm eyeballing your taillights about a half mile behind you. Mercy day, Smoky Mountain Smoky. It's a snowing. Biggest flakes I ever seen.
0: Negatory, Blue Trooper. That ain't snow. That's chicken feathers off that 18-wheeler. You can always tell snow from the chicken feathers. Snow don't gum up your wiper blade. Something awful. Now, Moon Runner Boy, you pull it over now.
1: I'm

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1: 10-4, let's get every smoke in Tennessee after him. He's doing 120 for short. We gotta stop that boy before he gets to Georgia. Oh, watch out there, Blue Trooper. They done coming out of the chicken coop up here.
0: Well, negatory, tell them boys to keep them rigs parked.
1: Blue Trooper, I don't mean no chicken coop, boy. I mean a chicken coop. 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Oh, mercy day, they drunk on that moonshine. Jerry, try to dodge 300 jaywalking drunk New England white rocks.
0: Ah, oh, mercy, big 10-4 on them plastic Sunday dinners. They all over me.
1: Lord of mercy, now they've started laying eggs.
0: 10-4 on them 100-proof egg yolks. You reckon these old snow treads are gonna hang in these slippery eggs?
1: I don't know, but I got a half dozen flying sunny side up on my hood. Blue Trooper, what's your 20 now? Come on back.
0: I'm the four-wheel western omelet that just passed you.
1: Come on, break her, moon runner. The fun's over. Now, boy, we got 58 smokies, 36 county mounties, 12 local yokels, 19 bears in the air, 22-meter mates, 2 ballistic missiles, Richard Petty Kojak, and 200 soused white rock chickens on your tail, boy. Now, you going back that old rig down or not?
0: Hey, we too late. That old moon runner done crossed that Georgia line.
1: Oh, 10-4. Break for a Georgia smoky.
2: 10-4, back door. We got this old Kentucky Moonrunner on the side for sure. There he was, streaking through the Georgia night, and he done forgot about that one white night. 104 miles over speed limit. That old boy's gonna grow old in the pokey. Come on down from that Tennessee, boys, and we'll do us some celebrating. Have us some fried chicken, scrambled eggs, and some of that Kentucky Moonrunner tea. How about it?
3: Let's try the listening again, and this time try not putting words on the sounds. Don't break the infinite flow up into discrete entities. Try just to go with it. If you find yourself forming words in your head, push the words away gently. You've all had some experience in meditation or you wouldn't be here. You know how to do it. Push the words away and just concentrate on the sounds.

0: fools the nations are to rage against the Lord.
1: My heart was sad, I was all alone, and I had no peace within. I was tired of life and afraid of death, cause my heart was filled with sin.

0: Wait a second, Joe. I don't want to talk to you.
1: What's the matter?
0: Well, you know what that song says?
1: Well, yeah, I know what the song says. I wrote it.
0: Yeah, that's why I asked.
1: All right, now come on. What do you want to know?
0: Well, you know, the song says that you take Jesus in your heart and your sins are gone.
1: Well, that's right, Jake. Anybody invites Jesus Christ into their life, that's the first thing he does.
0: What's that?
1: He takes your sins away.
0: How come?
1: Well, because Jesus knows that the most important problem we have is sin. Everybody's a sinner.
0: Oh, no.
1: Yeah, everybody's a sinner.
0: Not me.
1: Yes, Jake. The Bible says everybody's a sinner. All have sinned and come short of the glory of God.
0: Yeah, well, that's good for you and all those other kids that old Jake ain't no sinner.
1: Jake, the funny thing is, anytime I'm wrong, you're wrong.
0: Huh? I don't understand.
1: Well, you see, I pull your string.
0: Uh-oh.
1: And if I pull your string and I boo-boo, then you boo-boo.
0: Oh, then who pulls those kids' string?
1: Who pulls the kids' string? Well, it depends on who they let into their heart. You see, if Jesus Christ is in their life, he pulls the strings. And if he isn't in their life...
0: Uh-oh.
1: Yeah, uh-oh. Then the devil pulls the strings, and they're likely to do things that are wrong. So Jesus wants to come into everybody's heart. That way he can control, he can pull the strings, and he takes their sins away.
0: Hey, that's neat.
1: Yeah, it's neat.
0: I got an idea. Let's sing it again.
1: All right. Let's sing another stanza so we can tell all the boys and girls and moms and dads how to let Christ come into their heart, okay?
0: Okay, let's go. You too can know this friend of mine if you'll ask him to come in. He'll walk beside you, be your

0: for the try to
1: it's a gas.
2: 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My name's Kitschy Mama and we're streaming. WFMU Sheen is Jungle Room. And that last set we began with Tin Twist doing Sitting Here Waiting Here on Moo Da Moo Records out of Canada from 1981. We heard, a promo 45 for Popeye's Chicken and WTIX, 690 AM, New Orleans Radio. A tune called Don't Mess With My Popeyes, performed by Fats Domino and Doug Kershaw. 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Oh yeah, and then we got knee deep there in CB content. 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Good old days. Followed by Kentucky Moonrunner by Cletus Maggard and the Citizen Band off their album The White Knight. Hey. And Mercury Records from 1976. Then we had a lovely instrumental by the Banjo Maniacs doing Pick It, You Peasant. A Decca from 1955. Just now we had a gospel tune there. He Took My Sins Away, performed by ventriloquist duo Joe and Jake off of their weird album Joyfully Yours on Sound Associates from 1971. Thank you for listening. I got one more set for you this week. We're gonna begin with the Axel Grinders and their song Trash Man, originally from 1989, re-released on the album Kill Them Twice on Imperial Records from 2004, right here on What Have You.

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3: 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Off to my right, I happened to see dinosaur cabbage in front of me. A sign said enter, so I was on my way. 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An elevator took me to the main floor, down to the home of the dinosaur. 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

0: 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Well, the devil's gone, but where'd he go? Glad city's just a little further below. Now, by this time, it was plain to see. I was getting nervous and jittery. I'm not afraid, don't get me wrong. But I was sure glad there were people alone. When I came out, I was feeling fine, till I drove back by that dinosaur sign. Something happened that I couldn't prove, but I swear I saw that dinosaur move. 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Well, I wonder what he's thinking about. Hey, Mr. Dinosaur, you look at me, man.
1: 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Judge for yourself by calling the 900 number on your television screen. 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Call 1-900-909-ELVIS. 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Experience what may be the most shocking story of our time.

Elvis fans, come share with me the grief of today. If we'll only stick together, we'll make it some way. We'll comfort each other, for we know how deeply we care, and we'll make it today by the fond memories we share. We'll look at all his pictures, and we'll play all his songs. We'll reminisce about yesterday, for the tomorrows are gone. Come, let's share the grief of today, with its pain beyond compare, and help each other bear it with all the fond memories that we shared.

0: He's considered the granddaddy of DIY home recording, more so than ever these days, because he rarely comes out and sees the world at large. Doesn't perform too often. 14 albums on 10 different labels in 4 different countries.
1: All right. Yeah.
0: And 250 some odd home albums that were on tape. And he'll sell you some of those on CDs nowadays. Robert Stephen Moore. Yes.

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Thank you so much for joining me today. In that last and final set, we began with the Axel Grinders doing Trash Man from 89, re-released on Imperial in 2004. We had a great instrumental by the Monks doing Blast Off off their classic album Monk Time on International Polydor Records from 1966. We had Such a Sleeve, Terry Wayne doing Dinosaur Cavern. 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Released on Kotko Records from 1962. Followed by Patsy Sexton doing Elvis's Last Concert. And Delta Records from 1970-something. Followed by the one, the only star of the show, our Stevie Moore. And his tune, Think About Living With Me, off of Greatest Hits. Straight from that cassette club from 1983. Followed by a lovely Hawaiian instrumental, Nani Wamia, by Benny Kalama and his Hawaiian Village Serenaders. From the album Around the Island in 80 Shakes on Decca Records from 1963. Just now we had Terminal Sunglasses doing their cover of Psychotic Reaction. From their release, Wrap Around Cool on OG Music from 1985. If you like what you heard today, tune in every Monday at 2 o'clock. And if you need some more from me, you can always find me on the Rock and Soul radio stream with my oldie show, Retro Obscuro, every Thursday afternoon at 2. The background music is It's a Gas by Alf Newman on Golden Records from 66. Don't you move a muscle. Keep it tuned to Sheena's Jungle Room here on WFMU all night long. Tonight at 8 o'clock, catch Cheek and Tongues with Barno and DJ Kreithoven. And then at 9 o'clock, Fabulous Forgotten Radio Dramas on Dime Store Radio Theater with Austin Rich. Coming up next is Stop Hitting Yourself with Greg Space Brother Bishop. Stay tuned for that. Gonna leave you with one last song. And it's gonna be the Communication Aggregation and their song Off the Wall on Auerbach Records from 1966. Thanks so much for listening, folks. Thanks for listening in the archives. And we'll see you next week. Adios.

0: No, how am I going to get a countdown?
1: Yeah, you need a countdown.
0: Sure, I mean, it's 42 seconds. I'm going to do a guess when it's over. I mean, we go through this. Bill, we go through this every week, and this is the last week I'm going to go through this. I mean, if somebody's assigned on this show as a stage manager, then somebody can be here. Every week is the same story. I don't mind it once or twice, but that's enough. I mean, I got to have a countdown. It's 42 seconds. Can I have a rehearsal? I don't know what else to do here. I mean, I'll rehearse, and can somebody tell me how close it came to 42 seconds, if it's in the ballpark?
1: Go ahead, Jessica. We'll time it. Let's see.
0: 3, 2, 1.
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0: Ah, greetings, my friend. 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The future is in your hands. 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

0: 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So I didn't do that. Oh, wait, I had some eggs. I guess that's considered dairy. Anyway, stop hitting yourself. Number 352. For Monday, July 13th, here on Sheena Jungle Room on WFU. I don't even know if I have a theme. It's a lot of cool stuff. I really like the Burt Kampfert stuff. He's the guy that wrote the theme for the Match game that I was using my as my background music for a while. Well, we'll get to him eventually.
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0: Drácula. 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
1: Cha-cha-cha.

I guess I'll do the break right now. A little early. That's okay. Oh, I better do the list the song in the playlist. There we go. Break music. I used to hear this music during station breaks when I was a kid. Amazing. Burt Camfort. Right now, Swingin' Safari from the Swingin' Safari album, but also from the Swingin' Safari album Skokion, 1965. Before that, Chimmy Eri with her version, which I don't. It sounds very South American. She keeps singing about Africa, but you know, it was 1954 in Japan. Jörgen Ingemann with a wonderful instrumental of Apache. I'm playing a lot of instrumentals recently. Like I Was Kaiser Bill's Batman by the many Moogs of Killer Watts. Should be Moogs, right? Because it's, yeah. King Usnavich and his Usnavich tomes, If I Had a Hammer. I just found out that this was done as a joke, which really depressed me. Real name, and I'll read it. Cub Coda. In the mid-70s, Cub Coda and Brownsville Station roadies created and recorded an intentionally inept oldies band named King Usnavich and his Usnavich tones, with Coda masquerading as frontman Ernie Usnavich on saxophone. The band recorded and pressed a 45 of Surf and School and Cry on My Shoulder, which was discreetly placed in Midwest thrift stores by members of Brownsville Station while on tour, creating the illusion amongst record collectors that the band had been real. The prank was featured on four LPs released by Norton Records between 1989 and 2011, which all feature a photo of the face of Coda's grandfather, George Usnavich, on the cover. It's still good. Before that, The Hunch, not Hazel Adkins' version, Mad Mike and the Maniacs. Dracula Cha-Cha-Cha by Orchestra Bruno Martino from 1959. So beautiful. I wish I could find the translation for that. Wow, I can't even think of words anymore. Henry Halstead and his orchestra from 1924 with Bullfrog Serenade, and it really was a Bullfrog Serenade. I can't remember what they used to make that sound, the Bullfrog sound. It's a modification of some kind of brass instrument. Anyway, it's Stop Hitting Yourself. Thanks for being here. Thanks for being in the chats. Let us continue with part two, and in part two, I've got an 11-minute excerpt of the Wes Anderson film music concert at the Hollywood Bowl, which occurred Friday, Saturday, and Sunday nights. I went on Saturday. I cried through the whole thing, so you'll see why when we get there. It's just excerpts. I couldn't record the entire thing because I didn't want my phone in people's face. Anyway, Les Jaguars! With Jaguar Shake right now on Stop Hitting Yourself.

Well, that cut off quick. Here's something quite unusual that I discovered recently, or rediscovered. Hans Reichel on the Daxophone, which he invented.

In 1776, our land had been overrun by a tyrant. And in this time of need, the country was saved by the Minutemen. Now, in the year 1965, our land has again been overrun by the same tyrant. But this time, it will be saved.

What the heck is going on here? What are you people trying to pull? Why are we here? Well, we're here to celebrate the music of the films of a man. We're here to celebrate the movies. We're here to celebrate the people that make the movies and make the music of the movies.

worked with about 75 different directors, but I gotta say, Wes is, working with him was kind of the closest to working with this band here, where it was about ideas and concepts and making them come to life. So this is a song out of Life Aquatic.

0: my old friend China Forbes, who you saw on stage earlier tonight. China played me a record from 25 years before that, which so directly reached out to me. Maybe it was a moment when I particularly needed some special artist, some voice to reassure me of at least the illusion of a benevolent order to the universe. And anyway, I felt compelled, for whatever reason, to make up a story that tried to expand the words and spirit of this song I loved into a movie, more or less about regret. And we called it The Royal Tenenbaums, and the song was written impossibly by a 16-year-old boy, and eventually sung and recorded by an, I think, pretty unforgettable German contralto, if that's what you call a person who sings like that. And she was Nico, and the boy's name was Jackson Brown. He's gone, but Jackson is here. So he's gonna sing us The Fairest of the Seasons and These Days. Thank you, Jackson.
1: I heard this song in the Royal Tenenbaums the same way you did. I just, in the theater, I'd forgotten that I'd licensed the song for them. I didn't even know who Wes Anderson was, really. I just never pay attention to credits of anything. I'd seen Bottle Rocket, and anyway, I was sitting there in the theater, and this guitar playing came on, and I thought, oh, I used to play just like that. And then it turned out to be this moment. So, and I'm indebted to Wes for having discovered this song and given it this life.

There we go. We Are the Painter Men album, the song Biff Bang Pow from The Creation, 1967. And I think Wes Anderson brought them back to prominence by using Making Time from his from the Rushmore soundtrack. I'm going to read, because I've got 3 minutes and probably more, I'm going to read what I remember from the those excerpts I took out. Those are actually videos I shot. I didn't want to leave my phone up the whole time and annoy everybody, even though I had it kind of down at shoulder level. So I faded back and forth between these different tracks I recorded. Bill Murray came out and he hosted the whole thing. He came out at the beginning. That was him saying, "What the hell are you people doing here?" Trying to pull Needle in the Hay, done by Beck and his band. I'm going to do a forward and outs. Then the Ping Island Lightning Strike rescue operation from Life Aquatic with Mark Mothersbaugh and the LA Philharmonic. He composed that, obviously. I didn't see it listed, but I remember that next song was played during the submarine scene, the final one in Life Aquatic. That was also written by Mark Mothersbaugh and performed by him and the LA Philharmonic. Gut Feeling by Devo, or at least two of them. I don't think Jerry wasn't there. The three originals, Bob 1, or Bob 2, Jerry, and Mark, obviously still alive. Canto at Gabelmeister's Peak, which I thought was, I got chills listening to that. That was the LA Philharmonic, the Ukraine Mosaic Orchestra, and the Los Angeles Chorale doing that. The Moses Morgenthaler theme from French Dispatch by Jean-Yves Thibaudet. And Bill Murray came out and he said, "This is usually done with three hands on a piano. We couldn't find a three-handed pianist. We tried in L.A., San Francisco. So he's going to try something that's very dangerous and you've probably never heard before." And they were right. Wes Anderson came out and introduced Jackson Browne, and then Jackson Browne did These Days, used in the Royal Tenenbaums. Let Her Dance, that was at the end of Mr. Fox, Fantastic Mr. Fox. That was Jim James on vocals with Britt Daniel and I guess part of the band they had there. And then Making Time with Britt Daniel. And I still have to back announce, and let's play Burt Camford again, because that's such a great song. Before the Wes Anderson thing was a couple from Brute Force, Nobody Knows, and before that, Tapeworm of Love, a later version of it, like a doo-wop version of it. Unit 3 with Venus, I Don't Like Beer, one of my favorite songs ever. The Playmates, I played a big set of Playmates last week. Funny Way to Show It from 1962. The Exterminators, Declaration of Independence, 65. I guess they really didn't like the British invasion because they like short hair. Hans Reichel with Le Ball, The Ball, on Daxophone. I saw a post with Daxophone in it the other day, and I was fascinated. Everything in there was Daxophone noises, no nothing else. As somebody said, it sounds like a human being is trapped in a block of wood. Starting everything off was Le Jaguar with Jaguar Shake from 1965. I believe they're from Quebec. Anyway, thank you so much for being here. It is 1 minute after my runtime, and there's nobody after me, so I can run over, and that's what I'll do. We'll see you again next week. I think we will. One of the Monday the 27th, I will not be here. I will not be in town. But yeah, next week, the 20th, I will be here. So see you then. Thanks for listening to Stop Hitting Yourself on Cheetah's Jungle Room on WFMU. Good day.

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0: First Nazi Girl by Mikhail Yurinovich. My first Nazi girl. It was a nice girl. She was really nice, I can't understand.
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Like, if it's square, we're not around.

Tonight I bring a Frankfurter sandwiches, Frankfurter sandwiches. Lena loves Frankfurter sandwiches, Frankfurter sandwiches. She don't care much for pig's feet, 99. Pickles, sauerkraut, she loves cheese with pumpernickels. Every night she whispers, Frankfurter sandwiches, Frankfurter sandwiches. I feel there's something wrong. Instead of woman's caressing, all she keeps doing is pressing. Frankfurter sandwiches, Frankfurter sandwiches. Oh,

Every city has its downtown area, the place where it's all happening. The bright lights, the fun, and the crazy times. Why don't you go downtown for a little action? That's where they're waiting. Main Street Women. Main Street Women, the motion picture that lets you in behind the scenes on what's really going on in a big city. 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Main Street Women. It's all happening now in the year's most shocking look at today's wild lifestyles. Don't miss it. Main Street Women. In color rated R for adults. 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From Independent International, Main Street Women want you.

Eyes are burnt and bleeding and all that looks like a monkey on a silver bar. 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The little red fence. And the wire and the wood. And the barbs and the berries. The tires and the bottles and the car up on rims. 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Trumpet poop on the ground with peanuts. 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

0: battered, shattered, creamed and reamed, are soaring to glory in their mean machines. 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
0: Death Race 2000, God help anyone who gets in their way. 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Rated R, under 17, not admitted without parent.

I was a 98-pound weakling. 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Now I'm 6'4". 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These Tom McCann Sohos are a bit of all right. 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

0: Harry, I'm gonna let you in on a little secret. 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
3: Well, I came in the other night off of the road. I'd been bucking the wind all day with a heavy load. I parked my rig and I turned in my bills. Man, I was having some terrible chills. I was cold and hungry and I needed a drink, and I was almost too darn tired to think. So I washed my face and I changed my blouse and I headed straight for the manor house. I was gonna get me a steak. When I walked in through the big front door, tired and hungry and stiff and sore, the old jukebox was a-playing real loud, and the smoke hung thick in a kind of a ghostly cloud, and the joint was jumping, that was plain to see, but that was of no great importance to me. The things that were topmost in my head were a beer and a steak and then home to bed. Man, I was flat wore out. I dropped in a booth. I was glad to sit down. I sat there waiting for the waitress to come around. And I felt somebody tug at my sleeve and I turned, and what I saw I couldn't believe. For standing there looking down at me was a blue-eyed blonde, about 5'3", built like the well-known house of bricks. She outclassed all of them other chicks. Man, was she a doll. And then in a voice that was hard to resist, she said, "Come on, big boy, let's do the truck driver's twist." Well, I stuttered and stammered and said I didn't know how, and she said, "Well, come on, boy, there's no time to learn like right now." Well, the box was a-playing that peppermint thing, and them shapely hips were starting to swing, and when I looked into those big blue eyes, I gotta admit, I was hypnotized. Man, she had me going. I came out of that booth like I'd been shot. Fatigue and hunger, I plumb forgot. Me and this doll got face to face, and man, we twisted all over that place. The whole crowd gathered to watch us go. We were putting on one whale of a show. When all of a sudden I felt something crack deep down in my sacroiliac. Man, I'd overdone it. Well, I passed plumb out, and I thought I was dead. Then I woke up in this hospital bed. Doc says it may be months, even years, before I can get back to jamming them gears. Well, I guess I was traveling a bit too fast, but I had a ball, even if it didn't last. But I guess that things could be a lot worse. You know, the little gal I was dancing with, she's my nurse. Would you all like to autograph my

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